should I be frightened of dying? There's no reason for it. You've got to go sometime.

news. Figure if there's any good left, I'll get that too. Blood is red, but the veins are blue. And my bones are every color on the spectrum between the two. Squeeze through the cells that we've been locked in. Kinda high from the loss of the oxygen.

to fail to sustain. One straw in the drain, one word that you fail to sustain. One straw in the drain, one word that you fail to sustain.

Tuesday and so slow. Gone down the old man with a transistor radio.

both day and night. Never grumbles or fusses, always treats me right. Never running in the streets and leaving me alone. She knows a woman's place.